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Cross streets are Highway K and Highway N. 1910.

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Choking partial blockage. At 42, Schultz Road. 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Choking partial blockage. At 42, Schultz Road. Cross streets are Highway W and Dietrich Road. 1922.

0: 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A 40-year-old female was choking on chicken, partial obstruction, was unable to talk. I'm like, was performed. She is starting to breathe a little bit better.
1: 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Napleton Mid Rivers Kaya. At 4955, Veterans Memorial Parkway. Cross streets are BJC St. Peter's Drive and St. Peter's Center Boulevard. Medic 242. Fall possibly dangerous. Napleton, Mid Rivers Kaya. At 4955, Veterans Memorial Parkway. Cross streets are BJC St. Peter's Drive and St. Peter's Center Boulevard. 1925.

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At Mexico Road in President's Landing Drive. 9142. 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
1: Nine one four two.
2: 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There's no passenger.
1: Passenger is under an hazard, sir.

is responding, 931 Glen Arden Court, apartment 105, 80-year-old male, coughing up blood, recently released from hospital.

Mac 13296 is like responding. Tolex is in the care of 507 South Main, room 1. 49-year-old male, chest pain, responsive on door.

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Medic for 11 and 9680. 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Cross streets are William Deerberg Drive and West Pierce Boulevard. 1958.

0: 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At 600, Mid River Small Drive. Cross streets are Street Peters Square and Grand Teton Drive. 1959.
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9524 responding 307 2nd Street. PD Jocelyn Rouse could be for a 4-year-old male locked himself into a bedroom, not in distress.

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0: 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We'll be attempting entry. Confirm patient is not in distress.
1: Honestly, attempting entry. Confirm patient is not in distress.

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Stroke Charlie. Briargate Estates. At 6, Sheffield Court. Cross streets are Briargate Drive. Medic 311 and 8744. Stroke Charlie. Briargate Estates. At 6, Sheffield Court. 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

0: terrible. I mean, Cheryl's responding. I actually have it available.
1: Cheryl, I'm responding. Medic Reality 744 responding, 6th Sheffield Court. Caller is not on scene. It's going to be for an 82-year-old female. Right side of this. Enter information in the notes.

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Psych altered. Clarendale of St. Peter's. At 10, Dubay Drive, Unit 1009. Cross streets are Mexico Road and Belmy Drive. Medic 241 and 9534. Psych altered. Clarendale of St. Peter's. At 10, Dubay Drive. Unit 1009. Cross streets are Mexico Road and Belmy Drive. 2030.

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0: 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Clarendale, St. Peter's, 10 Dubay Drive, from 1009. 250 issues present, PD stolen route for 78-year-old male, manic, aggressive, no weapons. He said, okay. Paul.
1: Yeah.

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Lake 231 responding, Dingleton Road in Montague Circle. He's on scene, advised to proceed for a 50-year-old male, diabetic, no symptoms, he is in custody.

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At 927, Pike Street. 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Respond on FE Cat 61. 9410, 9417, and 9406. Cardiac arrest on certain breathing. At 927, Pike Street. Cross streets are Oak Avenue. 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

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At 1103, Sun Lake Drive. Cross streets are Westbury Drive and West Clay Street. 2051.

0: 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Thinks she smoked too much marijuana. 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

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Newtown at St. Charles. At 3201, Rue Royale. Cross streets are East Arbor Street and Rue Royale. 2058.

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Patients located in the parking lot. Approximate 70-year-old female. Paul, under injury, still on the ground.

0: 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At 10, Dubray Drive, Unit 1422. Cross streets are Mexico Road and Bounty Drive.
1: 435,
0: 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Clarendale of St. Peter's. At 10, Dubray Drive. Unit 2422. Cross streets are Mexico Road and Bounty Drive. 2108.

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Symptoms started sometime this afternoon. Had recent falls.

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Magnetic 351. A known incident type. At 3, Pewter Court. Cross streets are amber waves dry. Magnetic 351. A known incident type. At 3, Pewter Court. Cross streets are amber waves dry. 2120.

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1: 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Cross streets are Fairgrounds Road and Fairgrounds Road on ramp. 2123.

0: He's responding Cracker Barrel 901 Veterans Memorial Parkway for a 43-year-old female, chest pain, difficulty breathing, shaking, be located in a white F-350 hazard light on.
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0: 9630 responding, center 4801 Walden Spring Parkway from 61A. PD request to stage, well, turn around, 62-year-old female, chest and left arm pain, elevated blood pressure, near fainting. Back 321 responding, center point, 4801 Walden Spring Parkway, room 63B. PD request to stage, or also route for the 25-year-old female, abdominal pain, constipation, history of Crohn's and IBS.
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Patient does have a UTI, altered LC.

Medic 131. Sick case. Monticello Manor. At 2837, Bromley Drive. Cross streets are Midlesburg Drive and Bromley Court. Medic 131. Sick case. Monticello Manor. At 2837, Bromley Drive. Cross streets are Midlesburg Drive and Bromley Court. 2136.

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1: Mike 1WC responding, 503 Sedward Drive. 55-year-old female vomiting, sweating, weak, headache. Medic 242 responding, 2009 Maple Tree Street. 65-year-old female, back pain into the legs.

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At Arena Parkway and Freedoms Road. 21.48

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0: 25-94-57 responding south of Freedom Road on Arena Parkway. It's going to be a road accident between two vehicles. 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

0: 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Correction, 131 says clear, priority 3.
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1: status,
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1: 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Paramedic 231.
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1: 231 status, clear.

Magnetic 111, 9606, and 9114. 12 patient not alert. Assisted living at Meadowlands. At 135, Meadowlands Estates Lane, Unit 314. Cross streets are Palm Juniper Avenue and T.R. Hughes Boulevard. Medic 111, 9606, and 9114. 12 patient not alert. Assisted living at Meadowlands. At 135, Meadowlands Estates Lane, Unit 314. Cross streets are Palm Juniper Avenue and T.R. Hughes Boulevard. 2200.

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1: 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At 1120, 5E Road. Cross streets are Stump Road and Bryan Road. 2205. Medic 121. Non-recent traumatic injury. At 113, Acapulco Court. Cross streets are El Dorado Drive. Medic 121. Non-recent traumatic injury. At 113, Acapulco Court. Cross streets are El Dorado Drive. 2205. Medic 241. Move up. 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

0: 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Move up. 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At 5150 Westwood Drive. Cross streets are Country Fried Drive. 2219.
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Abdominal pain near fainting. 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Medic 121. Abdominal pain near fainting. 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Cross streets are Cardinal Villas Drive and McNemony Road. 2255.

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1: 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Medic 111-9114 responding, 1916 Rolling River Circle. 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

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First Capital Drive, Unit 260. 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
2: 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Cross streets are South 2nd Street and South 3rd Street. 2336.

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1: 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At 300.
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1: 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Cross streets are South 2nd Street and South 3rd Street. 2357. 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Level 3 transfer. St. Joseph, St. Charles. 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Cross streets are South 2nd Street and South 3rd Street. 2357.

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At 9, the Crossings Court. 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Vedic 111, 9606, and 9114. 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At 9, the Crossings Court. 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

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Cardiac arrest, not breathing. At 4714, Fall Creek Court. Cross streets are Misty Wood Court. Respond on FE Cap 61. 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At 4714, Fall Creek Court. 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

is responding. 4714 Fall Creek Court. West Hill PD's Austin Rash for 8-year-old male. CPR in progress. History of drugs. He is responding to Fall Creek. PD's arriving on scene. 1 arcana, mister.

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2: County 6 County 6 County 6 County 6 County 6 County 6 County 6 County 6 County 6 County 6 County 6 County 6 County 6 County 6 County 6 County 6 County 6 County 6 County 6 County 6 County 6 County 6 County 6 County 6 County 6 County 6 County 6 County 6 County 6 County 6 County 6 County 6 County 6 County 6 County 6 County 6 County 6 County 6 County 6 County 6 County 6 County 6 County 6 County 6 County 6 County 6 County 6 County 6 County 6 County 6 County 6 County 6 County 6 County 6 County 6 County 6 County 6 County 6 County 6 County 6 County 6 County 6 County 6 County 6 County 6 County 6 County 6 County 6 County 6 County 6 County 6 County 6 County 6 County 6 County 6 County 6 County 6 County 6 County 6 County 6 County 6 County 6 County 6 County 6 County 6 County 6 County 6 County 6 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

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Cross streets on Wentzville Bluffs Drive and Interstate Drive. 98:54 and 98:15. Commercial alarm. Burger King Wentzville. At 10:20, Quartz Canyon Drive. Cross streets on Wentzville Bluffs Drive and Interstate Drive. 0137.

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0: We're on the scene of a small commercial building. 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
2: 9854 on scene, small commercial building. 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

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At 4113, Piney Lakes Drive. Cross streets are Glendale Drive. Medic 412. Abdominal pain near fainting. 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At 4113, Piney Lakes Drive. 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

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Cross streets are Technology Drive. 0205.

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Sick case. Del Mar Garden Villas of O'Fallon. At 7092, South Outer 364 Unit 364. Cross streets are Twin Chimneys Boulevard and Montrachet Drive. Medic 341. Sick case. Del Mar Garden Villas of O'Fallon. At 7092, South Outer 364. Unit 364. Cross streets are Twin Chimneys Boulevard and Montrachet Drive. 0234.

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Fall possibly dangerous. The Oaks Senior Living. At 707, MT Road, Unit 230. Cross streets are MT Road. Medic 111. Fall possibly dangerous. The Oaks Senior Living. At 707, MT Road. Unit 230. Cross streets are MT Road. 0257.

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98-34. Commercial vehicle fire. At 188, eastbound I-70 on ramp 188 mm. Cross streets or I-70 east and Highway B. Respond on Warren County Fire. 98-34. Commercial vehicle fire. At 188, eastbound I-70 on ramp 188 mm. Cross streets or I-70 east and Highway B. Respond on Warren County Fire. 0315. I-98-06. Commercial vehicle fire. At 188, eastbound I-70 on ramp 188 mm. Cross streets or I-70 east and Highway B. Respond on Warren County Fire. 98-06. Commercial vehicle fire. At 188, eastbound I-70 on ramp 188 mm. Cross streets or I-70 east and Highway B. Respond on Warren County Fire. 0316.

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At Polly Lane and Tons Drive. 0321.

He is responding the intersection of Pauley Lane and Coons Drive. P is also en route, going to be for a approximate 29-year-old male. Took multiple Suboxone and Hydroxyzine, Clonopin, and other medication within the last 5 hours. We are looking at a southbound intersection wearing black jacket, white shirt, black pants with white stripes, flip-flops.

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Scene 52 is present, 82-year-old female. 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

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Police now arriving on scene. Safety shoes present. It's going to be a 20-year-old female. Detail H. Was originally reported not conscious, not breathing. Is now conscious, vomiting. Multiple people on scene, not cooperative.

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Lake St. Louis Police Department. 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Cross streets are Lake St. Louis Boulevard on. Respond on FE Cat 68. Medic 421. Assist. Police. Lake St. Louis Police Department. At 200 Civic Center Drive. Cross streets are Lake St. Louis Boulevard on. Respond on FE Cat 68. 0529.

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At 2240, Lake St. Louis Boulevard. Cross streets are Argonne Meadows Drive and Pleasant Meadow Drive. 92.14, and 98.44. 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Pike Town Development Center. At 2240, Lake St. Louis Boulevard. Cross streets are Argonne Meadows Drive and Pleasant Meadow Drive. 0547.

0: 1992 forking on the scene, a small single story commercial structure. No smoke or fire visible. Building does not appear to be evacuated.
1: 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No smoke or flames visible. I'm investigating.
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Medic 261. Sick case. 121 Cole Boulevard, Unit H. At 121, Cole Boulevard, Unit H. Cross streets are Elm Street and Wilshire Avenue. Medic 261. Sick case. 121 Cole Boulevard, Unit H. At 121, Cole Boulevard. Unit H. Cross. Streets are Elm Street and Wilshire Avenue. 0601.

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1: 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We're going to be delayed for econ.
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2: Medicaid 05, priority transfer, St. Joseph, St. Charles, at 300, First Capital Drive, Unit ER 22. Cross streets are South 2nd Street and South 3rd Street. 0606.

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Outside fire. At 3801, 3849 Elm Point Road. Cross streets are Deerfield Drive and Kennett Drive. 9435. Outside fire. At 3801, 3849 Elm Point Road. Cross streets are Deerfield Drive and Kennett Drive. 0608.

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Fall possibly dangerous. At 5013 Dwyer Road. Cross streets are Seaburger Road and Dwyer Lane. Medic 806 and Medic 291. Fall possibly dangerous. At 5013 Dwyer Road. Cross streets are Seaburger Road and Dwyer Lane. 0610.

9435 responding. This will be in the area of Elm Point Road and Deerfield Drive. Caller advised it appears that there was a grass fire in the area. Caller is no longer in the proximity. Did advise that it looked like there was construction going on in the area.

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An 80-year-old male fell with a back injury. This shit is no longer on the ground.

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She has fallen on no reason. She is complaining of left leg and left side rib pain.

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Town West Mobile Home Community. At 1519 Santa Maria Drive. Cross streets are South Old Highway 94. 9450. Residential alarm. Town West Mobile Home Community. At 1519 Santa Maria Drive. Cross streets are South Old Highway 94. 0625. Gas odor outside. At 10 Highway T unit in the area. Cross streets are South Main Street and Mulberry Street. 9834. Gas odor outside. At 10 Highway T unit in the area. Cross streets are South Main Street and Mulberry Street. 0625.

0: 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Minor County, 341 status clear, party 3.
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0: County, also, parking is clear.
1: 9154, you are clear to the script.

9450 responding to the Town West Mobile Home Community at 1519 Santa Maria Drive. 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No visible hazards. They were advised to evacuate.

93-4 responding. This will be in the area of the Forest Hill Police Department, 10 Highway T-Tom. Car was driving through the area by a sheet of small, strong odor of gas. Car is no longer in the area.

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Difficulty breathing. Police request stage. At 14, South Kern Drive. Cross streets are east of Fallon Drive and Harold Circle. Medic 421 and 9214. Difficulty breathing. Police request stage. At 14, South Kern Drive. Cross streets are east of Fallon Drive and Harold Circle. 0702.

9610. Chest pain with difficulty breathing. Police request stage. At 14, South Kern Drive. Cross streets are east of Fallon Drive and Harold Circle. 9610. Chest pain with difficulty breathing. Police request stage. At 14, South Kern Drive. Cross streets are east of Fallon Drive and Harold Circle. 0703.

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We have a 65-year-old male with chest pain, difficulty breathing. He is conscious and alert. There is no scene safety. PD disregarded.

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Phone not danger fainting. Stone Meadows. At 4018, Jessica Drive. Cross streets are highway Z. Medic 412. Phone not danger fainting. Stone Meadows. At 4018, Jessica Drive. Cross streets are highway Z. 0716.

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Petco, Cottleville. At 6137, Mid River Small Drive. Cross streets or Highway N. 8712 and 8744. Commercial alarm. Petco, Cottleville. At 6137, Mid Rivers Mall, Drive. Cross streets or Highway N. 0717.

0: Medicor call responding, 4018 Jessica Drive. You have a 79-year-old male, all due to dizziness. He is complaining of a knee injury. Okay. 8712 and 8744 responding to Petco in Cobbleville. 6137 Mid Rivers Mall Drive, originally called in by the alarm company for a general fire alarm in zone 29, 30, and 31. Rooftop 4, 2, and 3, per the alarm company, they did speak with the manager, advised their contractors on scene replacing a roof. No fire at this time.
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At Highway T and Serenity Lake Court. 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Fainting, patient not alert. At Highway T and Serenity Lake Court. 0751.

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At 230, Spencer Road, Unit 105A. Cross streets are Mexico Road. 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At 230, Spencer Road. Unit 105A. Cross streets are Mexico Road. 0801.

0: 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He is falling. He has a hand injury. 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

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We'll be at Donnie's Point Pavilion, located near the intersection of Civic Center Drive and Jefferson Point. 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

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Cross streets are Harry S. Truman Boulevard and Truman Terrace Drive. 9467. Sick case. 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Cross streets are Harry S. Truman Boulevard and Truman Terrace Drive. 0825.

9467 responding to Boulevard Senior Assisted Living, 3340 on the road. 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

Medic 451, changing, at 111, Fleur de Lis Drive. Cross streets are piney. Medic 451, changing, at 111, Fleur de Lis Drive. Cross streets are piney. 0849.

0: Medic 451 responding 111 for Bowie Drive for a 53-year-old female. He is fainting. Yeah, no. Like her blood pressure is high. Feeling clammy.
1: Yeah.

Synthetic 131, 9134, and 9630. Ineffective breathing. Mill Pond Apartments. Better Left 01, Mill Pond Circle Unit 3207. Cross Streets or Highway K. Medic 131, 9134, and 9630. Ineffective breathing. Mill Pond Apartments. Bed 1101, Mill Pond Circle. Unit 3207. Cross Streets or Highway K. 0900.

1-9-1-34 responding to the Mill Pond Apartments, 1101 Mill Pond Circle, Unit 3207, with an 81-year-old female complaining of difficulty breathing and nausea. Patient does have COPD, and here he is with no relief.

Medic 231. Fall possible danger fainting. Boulevard Senior Living of St. Peter's. At 500. Bluffstone Circle Unit 2014. Cross streets are South Old Highway 94 and Woodstone Drive. Medic 231. Fall possible danger fainting. Boulevard Senior Living of St. Peter's. At 500. Bluffstone Circle. Unit 2014. Cross streets are South Old Highway 94 and Woodstone Drive. 0906. Medicaid 03, Medic 291, 9610, and 9664. Cardiac arrest not breathing. At 4533, Rushung Road. Cross streets are Highway B and Church Road. Respond on FECAP 61. 9440, Medicaid 03, Medic 291, 9610, and 9664. Cardiac arrest not breathing. At 4533, Rushung Road. Cross streets are Highway B and Church Road. Respond on FECAP 61. 0906.

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Fall public assist. Sunset Ridge Estates. At 3, Twin Hollow Court. Cross streets are Bryan. Medic 351. Fall public assist. Sunset Ridge Estates. At 3, Twin Hollow Court. Cross streets are Bryan. 0909.

0: 31, I have you responding to the Boulevard Senior Living at 500 Bluffstone Circle. It's going to be in room 2014. Advising to use the front entrance. Currently, you now have two patients. One is an 86-year-old female. She has fallen due to dizziness. She has an elbow injury. The other one is a 93-year-old male. He has also fallen. He has a head injury. Would you ask me to go ahead and send a second ambulance?
1: Negative, we'll advise further.
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Pike 351 responding, 3 Twin Hollow Court for a 92-year-old female. She had a fall about 2 hours ago. She has been on the ground since. She is not complaining of any injuries. However, advised she needs to go to the hospital. So I've called it by the alarm company.

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Sick case. At 1504, Santa Maria Drive. Cross streets are South Old Highway 94. Medic 211. Sick case. At 1504, Santa Maria Drive. Cross streets are South Old Highway 94. 0921.

Medic 211 responding, 1504, seems that Maria arrived. A 62-year-old female, she's complaining of back pain and weakness, and that she has had a recent back surgery.

Medicaid 06, scheduled transfer, St. Joseph, St. Charles, at 300, First Capital Drive, Unit 132. Cross streets are South 2nd Street and South 3rd Street. 0926.

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Evaluation. Avis Cottage. At 2891, Technology Drive Unit 6. Cross streets are Fancy Road. Medic 421. 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At 2891, Technology Drive. Unit 6. Cross streets are Fancy Road. 0927.

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0: Medic 421 responding to Ava's Cottage at 2891 Technology Drive. It'll be Unit 6. For an 84-year-old female, rectal bleeding, reported as not serious at this time. Ava, she's the main entrance.
1: Old Highway 94. 9425. Sick case. At 1504, Santa Maria Drive. Cross streets are South Old Highway 94. 0933. Medic 261. Fall possibly dangerous. Cedarhurst Assisted Living. At 1800, First Capitol Drive, Unit 123. Cross streets are South Kings Highway Street and Tompkins Street. Medic 261. Fall possibly dangerous. Cedarhurst Assisted Living. At 1800, First Capitol Drive. Unit 123. Cross streets are South Kings Highway Street and Tompkins Street. 0933.

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0: Okay. 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Cedar Coast Assisted Living, 1800 First Capitol Drive, Unit 123. 70-year-old male. Says he's all doing physical therapy. He does have a head injury, bleeding not serious at this time.

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3: 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Cross Street, Sirzonbel. 9467, fall possibly dangerous. 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Cross Street, Sirzonbel. 0940.

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Cross Street, Sirzumbel. 0949.

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Cross Streets are Gentleman Road and Gentleman Road. 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

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Sick case with difficulty breathing. At 119, Rosewood Circle. Cross streets are P.R. Hughes. Medic 111 and 9142. Sick case with difficulty breathing. At 119, Rosewood Circle. 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Hughes. 1004.

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1: 9114 responding in place of 42. Medical 11914 responding to 119 Rosewood Circle Office TRV with a 65-year-old male having some difficulty breathing. He's weak, general little business.
0: County show 9114 responding in place of 9142 for Rosewood.
1: 9114 responding in place of 42.

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1: Are we closer to the fall than 351, and aren't they closer to the cottages?
0: Stand by one. Primitive. I'm going to go ahead and reassign both calls. 351 if you'll head to Patty's Cottage, and 341 if you'll head to 1096 Canton Meadows.

you want to know how you were responding to Betty's cottage at 2889 Technology Drive, room 6, for an 89-year-old female severe abdominal pain using an entrance? Medic 341, I now show you responding, 1096 Hampton Meadows Drive, for a 43-year-old male. His head fallen trying to get out of bed. This patient also took a hard fall yesterday. He did get a shoulder injury from that fall. The caller was already seen and evaluated for that injury at that time. This is a new fall.

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1: Cammy, do you know, is this an on-the-quiet or urgent response?
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1: Gentleman Manor, at 3102, Meadow Point Drive, cross street, Sir Gentannan Road and Gentannan Road. Medic 421, follow public assist. Gentleman Manor, at 3102, Meadow Point Drive, cross street, Sir Gentannan Road and Gentannan Road. 10:41.

Medic 421 responding, 3102 Meadow Point Drive. We have a 78-year-old female that she fell from her walker. Non-injury, she has been on the floor since 9:30.

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1: Medic 804, 9214, and 9606. 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Medic 804, 9214, and 9606. Chest pain, O'Fallon Hills. 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

Females responding. 11 West Crestview Drive for a 42-year-old female. She's having chest pain, difficulty breathing. She's feeling clammy, does have a history of tachycardia. 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

0: 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Vehicle Fire Farm at Church Road and Lay Station Road. 94 40, 95 54, 95 58, 88 18, 9406. Vehicle Fire Farm at Church Road and Lay Station Road. 1102.
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0: Just confirming you're responding with 9558 as well.
1: That's correct.
0: That's correct. I'll show both units responding.
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1: Yes, ma'am. I'm responding. I'm en route to the station. We do have a heavy black column of smoke from my residence on Blaze Station. I'll have an extended ETA.
0: Hey, 37 advised can see smoke from his residence, heavy black smoke, extended ETA with 8837.

you know, responding will be in the area of Church Road and Blaze Station Road. Caller advised there was a tractor on fire in the area. It is located in the field, not currently threatening anything at this time.

this morning. Just be advised, it does appear that this will be east of Blaze Station on Church Road. We are receiving multiple calls at this time.

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Medic 241 responding to the Rehab Institute of St. Louis and St. Peter's, number 10 Hospital Drive, third floor, unit 3519, first 55-year-old male. He fell this morning. He does have a head injury. He needs a CT scan.

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1: 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Got investigating. So we'll have 9554 give us a booster backup. It's going to be about a 200 foot or 400 foot stretch.
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2: Medic 231, 8724, 8744, 9680, and 9506. Motor vehicle accident with injuries. West of exit. At 900, Highway 364 West. Cross streets Amid Rivers Mall Drive and Highway 364 West up ramp. Medic 231, 87, 24, 8744, 9680, and 9506. Motor vehicle accident with injuries. West of exit. At 900, Highway 364 West. Cross streets Amid Rivers Mall Drive and Highway 364 West up ramp. 1118.
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1: VV number 9, mile marker, Highway 364 westbound, just west of the exit. 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They advised a motor vehicle accident involving a red Buick Encore. They advised they had one patient with injuries, however, unknown further.
2: (9506) to 8724. 8724,
3: go ahead.
2: Yeah, Brian, take the exit. This is the exit of the 9 mile marker.
3: That's fair. We see it. 8724, we're on scene. We've got two vehicles involved on the exit ramp from 364 onto the north outer road. We'll be on investigating.
1: (8724) advised two vehicles on the exit ramp from 364 westbound. This is the exit ramp to Central School.
4: We're not hooked up to 54 yet, so you might have to use the brush truck squad out there for a minute.
0: That's weird.
5: Oh, 06 to 40, if you're going to need 54's water, let me know, and we'll just get that going now.
0: 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I gave them instructions to boost their backup.
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Cross streets are Elman. 1130.

0: 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St. William's Apartments. At 1983, Hanley Road, Unit 128. Cross streets are Fancy Road and Highway 364 West.
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0: Medic 351. 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
1: 231. Diabetic, do you guys have PD on way to this game?
0: St. William's Apartments.
1: Buffer man, they have it frozen out there. 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
1: Send an ETA. 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

Medic 350, one responding, 1983 Hanley Road, Unit 128, for a 67-year-old female. She got a shoe once her blood sugar stripped. Advice, it is over 300.

0: County Medic 241, this is Accidental Press, Park and Mr. Carson.
1: Confirming that was Medic 242 for an accidental, not 241.
0: Yeah, 242.
1: Exactly, 242. Accidental, so.

2440 driver, three shot on the line. Line is off. That's clear.

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Fall not dangerous. Boulevard Senior Living of St. Peter's. At 500. Bluffstone Circle Unit 3004. Cross streets are South Old Highway 94. Medic 221. Fall not dangerous. Boulevard Senior Living of St. Peter's. At 500. Bluffstone Circle. Unit 3004. Cross streets are South Old Highway 94. 1145.

Medic 221 responding to the Boulevard Senior Living of St. Peter's, 500 Bluffton Circle, unit 3004 for an 89-year-old female. If she fell out of bed, she'll have a hip injury. 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

95-24, 95-34 responding to the Goodwill at Mid Rivers, 620 Mid Rivers Small Drive. Was originally called in by the alarm company for a general fire alarm. There was a caller on scene. They advised a child pulled the fire alarm. They're requesting continue just to help reset at this time.

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Medic 2, Robin was finding at Lake St. Charles Retirement at 4500 Locust Lane. The patient's going to be in room 213, B-boy, a 7-8-year-old female, having some lower right abdominal pain.

Paddock 311. Sick case. Heritage Trails. At 428, Fort Saratoga. Cross streets are South St. Peter's Parkway. Medic 311. Sick case. Heritage Trails. At 428, Fort Saratoga. 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

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She's got low urine output. 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

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A known medical emergency. 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At 9955, Wing Avon Boulevard. Cross streets are Timber Meadows Parkway and South Outer 364. 9154, Medic 341, and 9630. A known medical emergency. Life in question. Joyous Deli. At 9955, Wing Avon Boulevard. Cross streets are Timber Meadows Parkway and South Outer 364. 1225.

Medic 4, 2191, 42 responding, 3100, Meadow Point Drive. Room 3310, you have a 70-year-old female. She needs assistance to her room.

Units responding to Geo's belly. 99-55. Windhaven Boulevard. Color is no longer on scene, advised. They have seen a approximately 60-year-old man hunched over in the vehicle, does not appear to be awake, located in a Sanford F-350. 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

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Back pain. At 10, Liberty Creek Court. Cross streets are West Pierce Boulevard. Medic 451. Back pain. At 10, Liberty Creek Court. Cross streets are West Pierce Boulevard. 1234.

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Medic 121, sick case, Sunny Hill Estates, at 211 West Sunny Hill Boulevard, cross streets are Mexico. Medic 121, sick case, Sunny Hill Estates, at 211 West Sunny Hill Boulevard, cross streets are Mexico. 1249.

Diabetic 341 and 9630. Evaluation, acute onset priority symptom, urgent care. At 301, Caledonia Parkway Unit 1. Cross streets are Cardell Drive and South Outer Road. Medic 341 and 9630. Evaluation, acute onset priority symptom, urgent care. At 301, Caledonia Parkway, Unit 1. Cross streets are Cardell Drive and South Outer Road. 1256,

But it's 341 and 96 City responding to the urgent care, 301 Caledonia Parkway. Off of South Outer Road. The 2-year-old man is lethargic and drowsy, having some severe abdominal pain.

Medic 111, 9606, and 9114. Motor vehicle accident with injuries. O'Fallon Senior Center. At 106, North Main Street unit behind. Cross streets are South Main Street and West 3rd Street. Medic 111, 9606, and 9114. Motor vehicle, accident with injuries. O'Fallon Senior Center. At 106, North Main Street. Unit behind. Cross streets are South Main Street and West 3rd Street. 1259.

0: Plumbing, Poopy 106 North Main Street. The caller did advise that this will actually be the parking lot behind the City Hall. The parking lot behind City Hall. It's a two-car motor vehicle accident. You have a 75-year-old
1: level
0: female and a 35-year-old female.
1: Level 3
0: both with possible head
1: Martin
0: injuries. Covered bikes will be on. Caller will attempt to flag down medical.
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1: 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30, 36, 30, 36, 30, 36, 30, 36, 30, 36, 30, 36, 30, 36, 30, 36, 30, 36, 30, 36, 30, 36, 30, 36,

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Overdose unknown status. Police request date Sherman Meadows at 3206 Sherman Park Drive. Cross streets are First Capital. Medic 211, 9450, 9620, and 9662. Overdose unknown status. Police request date Sherman Meadows at 3206 Sherman Park Drive. Cross streets are First Capital. 1305. Medic 241, 9554, and 9680. Ingestion. New Seasons. At 2027, Campus Drive. Cross streets are West Clay. Medic 241, 9554, and 9680. Ingestion. New Seasons. At 2027, Campus Drive. Cross streets are West Clay. 1305.

0: 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New Seasons. 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Ingestion. New Seasons. At 2027, Campus Drive. Cross streets are West Clay. 1306.
1: Brady 606, we got two patients, Brady 3, fire can disregard.
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Medic 211, I can see your stage. All other units responding. 3206, Sherman Park Drive for a 39-year-old male. Advised he is attempting to overdose at this time. And police request you stage only at this time.

Units responding, Bellevue New Seasons, 2027 Campus Drive. PD is in and out with you. They've asked to use the front entrance for a 42-year-old female. Overdose possibly on Xanax, however, that is unconfirmed. Narcan was deployed. Patient is conscious and alert at this time. There is a sheriff deputy and a nurse on scene.

Medic 412. Fall not dangerous. Twin Oaks SR Living. At 280, Santa Ana Drive. Cross streets are Wentzville Parkway. Medic 412. Fall not dangerous. Twin Oaks SR Living. At 280, Santa Ana Drive. Cross streets are Wentzville Parkway. 1309.

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2: 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Changing, patient not alert. Walnut Creek, at 48, Walnut Place Court. 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
1: 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Medic 412 responding to Twin Oaks Senior Living, 280 Santa Elena Drive for a 77-year-old female, fall with a leg injury. She's conscious and alert.

plaintiff is filing 48 Walnut Place Court. Caller was not on scene, advised 26-year-old female. He is fainting, not responding normally, complaining of abdominal pain. She does also have asthma. There is entry information in your notes, and PD is not with you. Mm-hmm.

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2: 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Follow public assist. Winter Haven. At 424 Winter Park Drive, cross streets are Mexico. 1328.

Monday, 132, responding in 424 Winter Park Drive off of Mexico. The 72-year-old female is not injured with assistance.

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Difficulty breathing not alert. Pebble Brook. At 1706, Spring Hill Drive. Cross streets or Highway K. Medic 131, 9142, and 9680. Difficulty breathing not alert. Pebble Brook. At 1706, Spring Hill Drive. Cross streets or Highway K. 1331,

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Scheduled transfer. St. Joseph, St. Charles. At 300, First Capital Drive, Unit 111. Cross streets of South 2nd Street and South 3rd Street. 1334. Medic 121. 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At 5101, Executive Center Parkway, Unit 148. Cross streets are Piper Hill Drive and St. Peter's Center Boulevard. Medic 121. 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At 5101, Executive Center Parkway. Unit 148. Cross streets are Piper Hill Drive and St. Peter's Center Boulevard. 1334.

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Move up. Sked Station 13. At 8430, Mexico Road. Cross streets of Barrington Drive and Saunderan Street. Medic 421. Move up. Sked Station 13. At 8430, Mexico Road. Cross streets are Barrington Drive and Saunderan Street. 1337.

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You have a 69-year-old male, fatigued, having chills, 10,000 miles racing.

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98-24, and Medic 451. Difficulty breathing. At 1980, North Point Prairie Road. Cross streets are Crystalwood Court and Highway 61 South. 98-24, and Medic 451. Difficulty breathing. At 1980, North Point Prairie Road. Cross streets are Crystalwood Court and Highway 61 South. 1347.

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Level 3 transfer. 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

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Difficulty breathing. 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Difficulty breathing. Westchester Village Apartments. 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
1: 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Medic 421-9214 responding, 931, Glen Arden Court, room 105 for an 80-year-old male. Heavy breathing, appeared to be in distress. Caller was not on scene.

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94, 67, responding 24, Mary Ellis Way, off of Median, Springville Estates. With an 87-year-old female, she fell getting out of the car. She has a wrist injury.

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Can we have a supervisor? Medic 421, that's clear. Urgent or on the quiet? On the quiet. County is clear.

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At 931, Glenarden Court, Unit 105. Cross streets are Veterans Memorial Parkway. 9606. Difficulty breathing. Respond on the quiet Westchester Village Apartments. At 931, Glenarden Court. Unit 105. Cross streets are Veterans Memorial Parkway. 1402.

0: 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Cross streets are South 2nd Street and South 3rd Street. 1404. 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
2: 421 advising 9606, can disregard.
3: Yeah.
2: 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Cat is not showing you closer, however, it does appear that you would be closer considering you're on the highway.
1: That's clear. 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

Units responding to be in front of the Amazon Fulfillment Center, 4000 Premier Parkway. St. Peter's PD is on the scene of an NDA. And we have an underage male with a neck injury.

0: 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At 716 Bellow Drive. 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Abdominal pain. At 716 Bellow Drive. 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
2: 1408.
3: Be advised that this is in the parking lot or out on the roadway.
1: Stand by one. I'll see if I can figure that out with St. Peter's PD. They should be on scene.
3: County disregard. We got a visual.
1: Exactly. 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

0: 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And by one on, you can see it should be on.
1: Yeah, I thought we got it.
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0: diabetic 242 and 9524. Diabetic problems. At 17, Steeplechase Drive. Cross streets are Mexico Road. Medic 242 and 9524. Diabetic problems. At 17, Steeplechase Drive. Cross streets are Mexico Road.
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2: Medic 242, Lane 524, responding 17, Steeplechase Drive. A 30-year-old female, high blood sugar, reported at 5:38, complaining of body pain. Reported as constant alert at this time.

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1: One patient, priority 3, 9630, you are clear to disregard. Unit 325. He's reported as lethargic and out of it. Low blood pressure, 82 over 52. Caller was not the patient at the time of the call.
2: St. Joseph, St. Charles. 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Cross streets are South 2nd Street and South 3rd Street.
0: 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Kelly, can you show us responding, please?
1: Okay, I'll show you responding. Medic 411 and 9815 responding to stage. Compass Health Adult Crisis Center, 1032 Crosswinds Court. Again, police request you stage only at this time. They are in route for an unknown age male. Advise he's wearing all black. He is suicidal. No weapons reported. Unknown further.

0: 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Have a clarify order 9844 is cleared to disregard.
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First Capital Drive, Unit 129. Cross streets are South 2nd Street and South 3rd Street. 1441.

0: 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Police are on scene advice received. Medic 411-9815. Police are on scene advice received. 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
1: 805, go ahead.
0: Be advised, there was another transfer coming out of 4th Specialty. We attached tubes to that rather than taking 803.
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0: 9114, 9142, and 9106. Vehicle fire. 70 westbound west of Highway K. At 21701, 21750 I-70 West. Cross streets are Woodlawn Avenue and Bryan Road off ramp. 9114, 9142, and 9106. Vehicle fire. 70 westbound west of Highway K. At 21701, 21750 I-70 West. Cross streets are Woodlawn Avenue and Bryan Road off ramp. 1442.
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3: Yeah, I was responding to that vehicle fire on the highway. 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
2: That's 34 responding in place of 42.

units responding on the 70 westbound west of Highway Kitchen. Looks like PD has arrived on scene.

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1: Alright, 311, that's cool. I'm out. Thank you for hosting this.

0: 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At Lanceville Parkway and Grand Canyon Drive. 9815. 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
2: The caller is not on scene, advising that there's an unknown HMO on the side of the road. It appears the wheelchair is on its back. I know further. PD is also responding. Maddie, you want to take your traffic?

0: 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He threw himself out of his chair onto the ground. He now has a head injury and is reported as out of it. 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OPD is not with you.
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1: 8 to 5, on scene. Medic 431 responding, 3001 Green Gables Circle, Unit 305 for a 72-year-old female. She fell 2 days ago. She has a head and arm injury. Patient is caution alert. 412, did you have priority traffic? I was in the middle of secondary.
2: Priority 3.
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1: 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Semi alert. 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
1: 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I will disregard PD.

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He's bipolar and non-med compliant.

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Cross streets or Highway P. Medic 132. 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At 1320, Woodgrove Park Drive. Cross streets or Highway P. 1509.

Medic 451, 9154. Police are now on scene. Advice received. They were able to locate the patient. It's going to be at the intersection of Henning and Tucson Landing.

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Green Tree Meadows. At 616 Green Tree Meadows Drive. Cross streets are Ronald Reagan Drive and Birch Haven Court. Medic 421. 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At 616 Green Tree Meadows Drive. Cross streets are Ronald Reagan Drive and Birch Haven Court. 1520.

421, responding 616, Green Tree Meadows Drive. Lake St. Louis PD is also in route. They're in route for a check of well-being on an 81-year-old female. She was found on the floor. She's unable to get up.

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0: You're let the lake or state know there's a vehicle blocking 40 West just past Prospect. 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
1: That's clear. 40 West past Prospect, disabled vehicle.

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1: They were blocking lane two.
0: County clear, thank you.

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0: 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Assault unknown status. 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

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Police are on scene. Advise proceed. They advise they were responding for a disturbance. They do have an underage female with a laceration to her lip.

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Medic 351, 9134, and 9630. Difficulty breathing not alert. At 428, Winter Park Drive. Cross streets are Mexico. Medic 351, 9134, and 9630. Difficulty breathing not alert. At 428, Winter Park Drive. Cross streets are Mexico. 1548. Ninety-four fifty-seven. 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

Medic 211-9450 responding 1311 Meadowbrook Court. She was called in by the patient's son. She had called her doctor. She was having slurred speech and facial numbness. The son is en route, advised. He does not know if the front door will be unlocked. He does have a key. He will be arriving shortly, approximately a 2-minute ETA, in a 2024 Mazda 3 that's charcoal gray in color. Unknown last seen well.

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You have an 85-year-old female. She's sort of breath, feels faint. 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

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At 729, Richer Point Court. Cross streets are LSL Boulevard. Medic 132. 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At 729, Richer Point Court. Cross streets are LSL Boulevard. 1600.

Medic 132 responding, 729 Ridge Point Court for a 76-year-old female vomiting. She has had vertigo. I've had she is unable to stand. She is conscious and alert.

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St. Joseph, St. Charles. At 300. First Capital Drive, Unit 432. Cross streets are South 2nd Street and South 3rd Street. 1606. Citizen Assist. Eagles Landing. At 600, Turtle Creek Court. Cross streets are Birdie Hills. 9514. Citizen Assist. Eagles Landing. At 600, Turtle Creek Court. Cross streets are Birdie Hills. 1607.

0: 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At 807, East Pierce Boulevard. Cross streets are North Walnut Street and Cherry Street. 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At 807, East Pierce Boulevard. Cross streets are North Walnut Street and Cherry Street. 1608.
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0: 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She's requesting if you checked out, they have placed the phone outside in case it explodes.
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Cross streets are piney. 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At 222, quiet and dry. Cross streets are piney. 1611.

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Level 3 transfer. 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

0: in ICU approaching scene. Lakeview Inn, 10600 Veterans Memorial Parkway. We received a call from a person on scene advising a circuit caught fire. The fire is now out. They're requesting it be checked. There was smoke visible. They were advised to evacuate. We did receive a secondary call from the alarm company for smoke detectors above the Hamilton one.
1: County Esler, 9214, we have a two-story large commercial hotel. No smoke visible at this time. Building does appear to be partially evacuated. We'll be out checking.
0: On the scene of a two-story large hotel. No smoke showing from the exterior. Building partially evacuated. Out investigating.

Static 131, 9134, and 9680. Motor vehicle accident with injuries. Orlandis produce. At 7875, Mexico Road. Cross streets are Old Salt Lake Road and Salt Lake Road. Medic 131, 9134, and 9680. Motor vehicle, accident with injuries. Orlandis produce. At 7875, Mexico Road. Cross streets are Old Salt Lake Road and Salt Lake Road. 1618,

0: 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Gas odor, inside. At 510, Founders Way. 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Gas odor, inside. At 510, Founders Way. Cross streets are Honor Hill Drive. 1619.
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0: 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Your volume's low.
2: 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Motor vehicle accident with injuries. Orlandis produced. At 7875, Mexico Road. Cross Streets are Old Salt Lake Road and Salt Lake Road.
1: 9514, did you have traffic?
2: 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Motor vehicle accident with injuries. Orlandis produced. At 7875, Mexico Road. Cross Streets are Old
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2: Salt Lake Road and Salt Lake Road.
0: County 2, did you have traffic for county?
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3: County 142, if you can come check the second story for us. It's going to be a bedroom above the one we're on.
0: Units responding in front of one of those produce at 7875 in Mexico. Two vehicles, one Highlander versus an SUV, and no injuries.
1: County, we're on scene. We have two vehicles involved, moderate damage. Looks like one vehicle occupied, second vehicle is unoccupied. We'll be out investigating.
0: Night 514 on scene. Okay. Two vehicles, moderate damage. You know, you out investigate.

0: units responding to Urban Air Trampoline Park at 5993 Midriver Small Drive. The caller is advising that the patient is lethargic, going to be located in the lounge section. It's a 3-year-old male who ran into a padded partition. He hit his chest. He passed out. He is awake at this time. I'll be responding 510 at Founders Way. The caller advises a gas odor coming from the basement. They have smelled it only and they have evacuated.
1: One thirty-one, two patients, priority three.
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Stroke numbers. Highway Y. At 2570, Flatwoods Road. Cross streets are South Jordan Road. Old Monroe Fire 9314, and Medic 111. Stroke numbness. Highway Y. At 2570, Flagwoods Road. Cross streets are South Jordan Road. 1625.

0: 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At 8:06. Millwood Drive. Cross streets are Millside Drive and Aspenwood Court. 87:24. Outside fire. 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At 8:06.
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1: County confirmed fire is out. 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I'm going to release 9142. 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

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They're requesting status recheck.

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0: 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Cross streets are Barrington Drive and Saundren Street. Medic 421, move up. 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

0: 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Allergic reaction with difficulty breathing. Estates at O'Fallon Lakes. At 2223 O'Fallon Lakes Drive. 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Cross streets are Veterans Memorial Parkway. Medic 421, 9214, and 9630. Allergic reaction with difficulty breathing. 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At 2223 O'Fallon Lakes Drive. 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Cross streets are Veterans Memorial Parkway. 1658. Medic 412, 9640, 9815, 9806, and 9854. Motor vehicle accident and known injury. 70 westbound before Dave Hogle. At 20650, 20602 I-70 West. Cross streets on Wentzville Parkway on round and I-70 West off ramp. Medic 412, 9640, 9815, 9806. And 9854. Motor vehicle accident and known injury. 70 westbound before Dave Hogle. At 20650, 20602 I-70 West. Cross streets on Wentzville Parkway on ramp and I-70 West off ramp. 1659.
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0: Motor vehicle accident and known injury. 70 westbound before Dave Hogle. At 20650, 20602 I-70 West. Cross streets on Wentzville Parkway on ramp and I-70 West off ramp. 9834. Motor vehicle accident and known
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0: Injury.
2: 2223 O'Fallon Lakes Drive. It will be building 2. 31-year-old male. Advised he possibly has a spider bite on his back. Feeling near faint and having difficulty breathing. 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

Units responding, 70 westbound. This will, in fact, be before David Hochul. Looks like they are right in front of the RE/MAX building. It's going to be a semi-trailer off the roadway. They advised there was also a silver Dodge Ram with a trailer and a silver Honda Accord. Not blocking. Unknown injuries. PD is in route. ...9834, respond to the service road. 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

Medic 231. Sick case. At 8, Quiet Meadow Court. Cross streets are St. Peter's Howell Road. Medic 231. Sick case. At 8, Quiet Meadow Court. Cross streets are St. Peter's Howell Road. 1704.

0: 9640. If you're on the service road, you should be close to seeing it now. It's on that bend. I think it's actually closer to the 207.
1: County from 9806.
0: 9806.
1: County, you show me on the scene. I'm at the Remax building. I'll be accessing from their parking lot. Appears we do have one tractor trailer off the roadway on its wheels. I'll be out investigating further. I'll have I-70 come in.
0: That's clear. 9806 on scene, accessing from the Remax building. One tractor trailer on its wheels, out investigating.
2: 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Cross streets are Chesapeake Trace and Heritage Parkway. 1706.

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0: Appears the tractor trailer is the only one involved. It's non-injury. Continue one fire unit to the Remax parking lot. Others can disregard.
1: Just a tractor trailer involved. 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
2: 92-14, 91-34, medic for 11, 96-40, and 98-06. Motor vehicle accident and known injury. 211 mile marker westbound. At 2-1100, I-70 west. Crop streets or I-70 west on ramp and I-70 west off ramp. 92-14, 91-34, medic for 11, 96-40, and 98-06. Motor vehicle accident and known injury. 211 mile marker westbound. At 2-1100,
1: I-70 west. 1345, Jessica Road, 89 year old male. Needs assistance from a street reset.
2: 1715. Motor vehicle accident and known injury. 211 mile marker westbound. At 2-1100, I-70 west. Cross streets or I-70 west on ramp and I-70 west off ramp.
1: 98-54.
2: Units responding. I-70 westbound near the 211 mile marker
1: single vehicle accident. He ran into a guardrail. They advise the patient is confused with a head injury. PD is arriving on scene.

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1: 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We saw the accident upstairs. Everybody is out.
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0: One patient, priority 3. 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
1: Advising one patient, priority 3, medical to continue. 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
0: Hey,
1: 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Fire units can return.

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1: 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El Dorado Estates Mobile Home Park, Mexico Road. 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Cross streets are El Dorado Drive. Medic 242, 9524, and 9620. 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El Dorado Estates Mobile Home Park, Mexico Road. At 83, Madrid Court. Cross streets are El Dorado Drive. 1734.

Units responding 83 Major Court off of Mexico Road. Unknown age female passed out in her vehicle for approximately 1 hour. She is located in a blue SUV in the driveway.

Units responding, A3 Madrid Corps, per PDU may now disregard. Subject awake and breathing. 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

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At 206 North Main Street, Unit 368B. Cross streets are Civic Park Drive and West 3rd Street. Medic 111 and 9610. 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Abby Senior Health. At 206 North Main Street. Unit 368B. Cross streets are Civic Park Drive and West 3rd Street. 1745.

Medic 111 responding, IBC Senior Health 206 North Main Street, room 368, B boy, 69-year-old male, fell out of bed with head injury. 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

0: 9854. Motor vehicle accident, no injury. 70 westbound before David Hochul. At 20649, 20601 I-70 West. Cross streets on Wentzville Parkway on ramp and I-70 West off ramp. 9854. Motor vehicle accident, no injury. 70, westbound before David Hochul. At 20649, 20601 I-70 West. Cross streets on Wentzville Parkway on ramp and I-70 West off ramp. 1753.
1: Units responding in the area of the Reserve Apartments, 1207 Sawa Circle, St. Peter's PD is also en route for an approximately 50-year-old female from Bourbon, a white BMW SUV. Car attempted to wake her. She did respond briefly and went back down.
0: South River Road, 9467, fall possibly dangerous. Chicken North Pickle, at 1500 South Main Street. Cross streets are Lombard Street and South River Road.
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1: Medic 321, impending seizure, covers, O'Fallon, at 4351, Highway K. Medic 321, impending seizure, covers, O'Fallon, at 4351, Highway K, 1829.

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Medic 321, responding Culver's 4351 Highway K King. 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She's currently conscious and alert.

Medic 351. Assault a known status. Police on scene advised to proceed in Abrook. At 903, in Abrook Park Drive. Cross streets are Fitzy Road and Parsons Creek Court. Medic 351. Assault a known status. Police on scene advised to proceed in Abrook. At 903, in Abrook Park Drive. Cross streets are Fitzy Road and Parsons Creek Court. 1836.

Medic 351, responding 9203 Annabrook Park Drive. Police on scene advised proceed. PD Cell is a 19-year-old female requesting to be checked out after a recent assault. This occurred previously. No suspect.

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Traumatic injury. Fort Sumwell South High School Stadium. At 8050, Mexico Road. Cross streets of Spire Drive and Oak Ridge West Drive. Medic 132 and 9134. Traumatic injury. Sumwell South High School Stadium. At 8050, Mexico Road. Cross streets of Spire Drive and Oak Ridge West Drive. 1851.

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Please on scene with an unknown age female with leg injury. Unknown further, they advise to respond to the main entrance of the stadium.

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